0: It's going down, yeah. 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

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Let me give you some sugar, ha. 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Yeah. 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
2: One, two, three.